Turn the bass up. 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Turn the bass up. Turn that bass up. Turn the bass up. Turn the bass up. 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

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Oh my, my, oh my, my love, I take one look at you, you're taking me.

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That maybe...

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She must be patient. She must have faith in the seeds that are planted beneath the snow. She must hold on, and she must let go. She'll be all right. No riding shining armored knight. She will save herself this time. And in fact, tonight, she did confirm. The cold never lasts, my darling. It just teaches the heart

Lord knows I ain't been winning, but I have seen some living. I'm thinking in the taverns late at night.

wine. Come drink with me and we'll forget the troubles that we know. After all, what is